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0: 来新歌时段呢。
1: Counting the reasons that we shouldn't mess up this thing, be more than friends.
0: 介绍给大家。
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